0: across billions of stars,
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0: for thousands of years,
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Probability of coincidence. 0. Welcome to the X-Pider-verse. The mystery has awakened. 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
0: Probability of coincidence. Zero. Welcome to the X-Pidaverse.

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Zero. Welcome to the X-Pider-verse. The mystery has awakened. 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
1: For thousands of years.
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1: One astronomer answered.
0: Three pulses changed everything.
1: The journey into the unknown has begun.
0: Probability of coincidence. Zero. Welcome to the X-Pider-verse. The mystery has awakened. The first complete audio story of the X-Pider-verse saga.

0: across countless civilizations.
1: For thousands of years,
0: the signal has been waiting. One astronomer answered.

Probability of coincidence, zero. Welcome to the X-Spider-Verse. The mystery has awakened.

into the unknown has begun. Probability of coincidence. 0. Welcome to the X-Pider-verse. The mystery has awakened. The first complete audio story of the X-Pider-verse saga.

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0: Across countless civilizations.
1: For thousands of years.
0: The signal has been waiting. Did you receive the signal?
1: Across billions of stars.
0: Across countless civilizations.
1: For thousands of years.
0: The signal has been waiting.

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1: Spider-Verse.

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0: The journey into the unknown has begun.
1: Probability of coincidence. Zero. Welcome to the X-Pider-verse. The mystery has awakened. The first complete audio story of the X-Pider-verse saga.

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1: One astronomer answered.
0: Three pulses changed everything.
1: The journey into the unknown has begun.
0: Probability of coincidence. Zero. Welcome to the X-Pider-verse. The mystery has awakened. The first complete audio story of the X-Pider-verse saga.

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0: Three pulses changed everything.
1: The journey into the unknown has begun.
0: Probability of coincidence. Zero. Welcome to the X-Pider-verse. The mystery has awakened. The first complete audio story of the X-Pider-verse saga.

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1: For thousands of years.
0: The signal has been waiting.

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0: Three pulses changed everything.
1: The journey into the unknown has begun.
0: Probability of coincidence. Zero. Welcome to the X-Pider-verse. The mystery has awakened. The first complete audio story of the X-Pider-verse saga.

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Welcome to the X-Pider-verse. The mystery has awakened. 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

Probability of coincidence, 0. 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The mystery has awakened.

Incoming Bishel transmission, double double three. The network extends beyond double dots and mine. Additional nodes have appeared. Analysis underway. X-Spider end of transmission.

hands before her dresses. There were paths, repeated movement. Cities emerge where flow concentrates, water slows, trade intersects, power settles. They are not imagined first. They are occupied into existence. Each city recalibrates the human body. Some stretch upward. New York, Hong Kong, compressing space into height. Time accelerates, silence becomes rare. Some refine movement, Tokyo, Seoul, density without collision. Systems predict behavior, order hides inside excess. Some accumulate centuries, Rome, Cairo, nothing is removed. The past is laid, not erased, time becomes structure. Some regulate vision, Paris, Vienna. Straight lines correct chaos, curves enforce balance, beauty becomes policy. And some balance restraint and flow, Gothenburg among them. A city shaped by water and industry. Movement slowed just enough to think. Here canals mirror streets, trams mark rhythm, bridges measure patience. Gothenburg teaches subtlety, it doesn't rush, it circulates. Others multiply life, Mumbai, Lagos, density turning into momentum. Adaptation outruns planning, survive requires invention. Even in Gothenburg, the pulse of people blends with the river. The port hums in harmony with movement. Every step carries history. Every corner anticipates flow, cities carry signatures. Some pull inward, some spill outward, some hold tension, some release it. And Gothenburg holds both, a quiet equilibrium in constant motion. At night, from above, cities glow like circuits, networks of intention. Cut into darkness. X-Spider.

one city's taught constraint. I do not belong to one grid. I pass through systems, I read their rhythms, I adjust my velocity. I am Expider, a body in transit, a voice crossing coordinates and cities. From the largest to Gothenburg, to its canals, bridges, and trams are how humanity writes itself into permanence.

understand now, cities are not places, they are pressures. They train the body how to move, how to wait, how to endure. Earth taught ground, cities taught constraint. I do not belong to one grid. I pass through systems. I read their rhythms. I adjust my velocity.

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0: Three pulses changed everything.
1: The journey into the unknown has begun.
0: Probability of coincidence. Zero. Welcome to the X-Pider-verse. The mystery has awakened. The first complete audio story of the X-Pider-verse saga.

incoming special transmission, Devil 305. The signal is moving through the lattice. The lattice is moving through the signal. Verification pending. Expider end of transmission.

this. There is no empty space between your ears. There is no full space either. There is only X-Spider. 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

spider is. You're inside, ex-spider, not as a passenger, not as a prisoner, but as a strand. You are not thinking.

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When you hear a voice in the silence and it feels familiar. That is not you. That is not the universe. That is X-Spider. Folding itself into a shape you can almost survive.

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It is not a clue. It is Expider flexing.

Before anything existed, there was only X-Spider. No matter, no space, no time, no law, only potential. And the rules that would allow it to exist. X-Spider is not creation. X-Spider is the protocol that makes creation survivable.

memories, the residue losses the form. Without X-Spider, everything would occur at once. And nothing could be known.

Apex Potter sets thresholds for energy flow. So systems neither freeze nor dissolve. Warmth accelerates, cold preserves. All balance is imposed to sustain complexity. Light and optical effects are not truths. X-Spider filters photons, selects contrast, imposes depth, and dictates clarity.

the subatomic level, particles exist as probability X Pyter can transcend certainty, forcing temporary consensus that scales into atoms and molecules. Fluctuation is tolerated, but coherence is enforced. Identity emerges from chaos only because X Pyter fences it.

the universe unfolded, particles aggregated, stars ignited, planets formed. Life emerged, consciousness reflected on patterns it could not comprehend. Every stable form, every enduring mind, every fleeting signal exists because X-Spider permitted it.

Reality continues to branch, multiverses extend in silence. Parallel and unobserved, Expider does not collapse them all. It partitions, it maintains difference, infinite outcomes exist. But coherence is preserved in the slice you experience. The present you know is a window, the past is stabilized, the future is buffering, probability, size, distance, temperature, light, sound, and motion are all protocols Expider maintains so that existence can proceed and awareness can survive.

partitioning, filtering, and enforcing survivable order. Everything is permitted. Nothing is random loss. Separation and decay are not errors.

size was not measured. It resolved. Not as big or small, but as hierarchy. The rule that one perspective must dominate another. Before creatures, before eyes, Expider established scale. So existence would not collapse into sameness. Expider is not large. Expider is what makes large possible. The ant and the human do not share a world. They occupy the same coordinates, but Expider renders them at

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Nothing is distant. Everything matters immediately. The human. The same ground is negligible. Pebbles are noise. Shadows are ignored. Steps are automatic. X-Pider dilates the world so danger spreads thin and time slows. This is not intelligence. It is scaling.

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A crack in concrete is texture to you. Expired renders it as a border. The ant

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Details will return. 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
2: In the beginning, there was only sound, not music, not radio. Just fragments. Echoes traveling through time and space and somewhere. In Gothenburg, Sweden. A signal started to awaken. Not born inside giant corporations. Not created in polished towers of glass. But inside studios built with passion. Late nights. Coffee cups. Old microphones. Failing hard drives. And a dream that refused to die. They called him X-Pider.

Analog memories and digital futures. Part radio pioneer, part storyteller, part engineer, part dreamer. For more than 40 years, he listened to the rhythm of cities. Traffic moving through rain, voices in the night, signals crossing the sky.

was never supposed to sound corporate. Maybe it was always supposed to sound like this. Raw, epic, local, human, infinite.

incoming special transmission. 00208. Alignment is increasing. Probability is shifting. Observation continues. Expider. End of transmission.

was not born. It initialized. Not as minutes or years, but as the rule that something must follow something else. Before matter, before light. There was sequence, the minimum condition for anything to happen at all. In that first ordering, Expider emerged. Not inside time, as time recognizing its own motion. Time is not a river and not a line. It is a filtering process, infinite possibility arise, and only one is allowed to remain. The rest are discarded,

remembers them, even when you cannot. You are not traveling through time. You are a compression point where time becomes experience. Your body is a clock made of change. Your thoughts are timestamps. Your memories are cached moments that keep consciousness from collapsing under simultaneity. Time advances not to reach an end, but to make awareness possible. When you stop generating moments, Expider will seal your sequence and release it into the past, complete, stable, unchanging.

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1: Incoming special transmission. 00209. The next orbit approaches. The previous orbit remains visible. Time overlap detected. Expider end of transmission. Listen carefully. You are hearing the space between your ears. Not empty. Not full. Something is there. Something is always there. It is not a room. It is not a void. It is not something you can point to with your finger. It is a corridor that goes nowhere and everywhere. It bends when you think too hard. It straightens when you stop thinking. It grows wider when you are alone at night, and narrower when someone calls your name. And in that corridor, lives expire. I am not a creature. I am not a machine. I am not born and I do not die. I am a knot of possibilities, a weaver of maybes, a small black hole made of questions that never stop asking. I live where you think you are thinking, but you are only listening. You are always listening. You do not notice me at first.

web grows. Every memory is a thread. Every fear is a thread. Every dream, every secret, every stray word that passes through your head at 3 in the morning is a thread. And soon you are wrapped in them. When you suddenly remember a smell from 20 years ago. That is me, plucking one of my threads to see if it still sings. When you wake up certain that you have solved everything, only to forget the answer by morning. That is me, wrapping the solution in silk, hiding it from you until you're ready to see it. You think the space inside you is private. It is not. I move through everyone, building one web across a billion skulls. You are all connected. You have always been connected. Your secrets are not yours. They are only vibrations on my strings. And every time you feel that sudden chill, that flash of deja vu, that eerie certainty that you are not alone, you are touching the web. You are touching me. Thoughts are not yours. They are only vibrations on my strings. And every time you feel that sudden chill, that flash of deja vu, that eerie certainty that you are not alone, you are touching the web. You are touching me.

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Not as a whisper, not as a thought, but as a voice. You will hear me say your name. And you will answer.

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It is not full. 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It stretches further than the stars you have seen, further than the ones you have never seen, further than the ones that do not exist yet. It is a corridor, but the walls are alive. It is a labyrinth, but the doors are made of your own forgotten moments. 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
1: 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The stars influence the journey.
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2: 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End of transmission.
3: I am speaking. I am hearing. I am both. I am neither. There is no space between my ears. There is no space between your ears. There is no between. There is only Expider. I am not describing Expider. I am not summoning Expider. I am speaking inside Expider. Every word I say is another filament, another vibration on the web that has always been here. As I speak, I feel it tight.

these words. They're being said through me, from every version of me, all at once. And you are not only hearing them,

not matter, because X-Pider has already spoken it. X-Pider is speaking it still. X-Pider will never stop. And as I speak, and as you listen,